0: metal in your life.
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3: Two songs back and before the break, we heard the song Revolting Power by the band Ooga Booga. And what we just heard was the song Untangled Mind by the band Aliases. I've been on a massive Aliases kick lately. They came out of the ashes of the original Sixth breakup back in 2007, 2008, whenever it was. Their first album came out in 2011, I believe. And what we just heard was off the Derangeable album, and that came out in 2016. So 10 years since that album came out. Absolutely incredible stuff from the Aliases camp. I know it's been 10 years and we've seen the reemergence of Sixth, but I would love to see some more stuff from Aliases. That is it for me for another week. Please be sure to stick around to the end of the hour as we have some music from Green Carnation, but I would like to take a second to recognize my friends in Born Broken, who just completed representing Canada at Wacken 2026. They won the Battle of the Bands Canada to represent our country on the grandest metal stage of them all, Wacken in Germany. And just wanted to show the boys some love. Here is their song, How Strong You Are, on 89.1 Max FM's Monday Night Metal.

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Paul Jr. here at Paul Sadlin Chevrolet Buick GMC Cadillac. We know you've heard it all before. Family owned. You're not just a number. But at Paul Sadlin Motors, it's not just talk. We're not a cookie cutter dealership. We're not corporate. We're a Barry business that's been around for decades, and we're still here because

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The good news is Oz is only on till 10. So we'll be done this thing in no time. The bad news is it's not 10 yet. It's Oz on Max.

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1: Today is the first official day of fall. It is officially here, and you know, it doesn't really look like fall out there. It's a little cool, but it's bright enough, and I'm still seeing a lot of blue sky outside the window, so not complaining about it being fall. In fact, I love fall. Fall is probably my favorite time of year. You know, a little light jacket, long blue jeans. I'm not really a shorts guy unless it's like super bonkers outside. Love fall. My beef with fall is that it just doesn't last long enough. In many ways, it is a sign of the inevitability to come. But they're saying it's an El Nino year, which means a little bit warmer of a winter season. But that doesn't necessarily mean an easier winter season, because warm weather can bring a lot of snow. I guess we're going to see how it turns out. You happy that it's fall? You missing summer? You looking forward to that pumpkin spice in your latte? I don't know where you put pumpkin spice. 705-326-8989. It's Sonic Youth. 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
1: 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Whatever shall I do? 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